0: Sweat Hotel.
1: It is now time to apologize. 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And when I say your boy, that means yours truly, Keith Sweat. Now call me and apologize.

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1: It's the Sweat Hotel.
2: Hey, this is Keith. Who am I speaking to?
3: My name's Rick.
2: Hey, Rick, how you doing, man? Where you calling from?
3: I'm calling from Hartsville, Alabama.
2: Okay, man. What can I do for you today?
3: I just wanted to apologize to my wife, Geraldine, for I told her a lie, and I just wanted to tell her I'm sorry.
2: Okay, what lie did you tell her, if you don't mind me asking?
3: Well, it was about something about drinking, actually. It wasn't a bad lie. I wasn't doing no wrong.
2: Mm-hmm.
3: Just a lie.
2: Okay, man. Well, thank you for checking in. I appreciate that, all right?
3: All right. Thank you, Keith.
2: All right. Have a good night, man.
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4: 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Entertainment Weekly says, run, don't ease on down to this spectacular revival. The Wiz. 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
3: I'm calling from Longview, Texas, and my name is LaToya Gibbons. Me and my mom got into it a couple weeks ago, and then I just wanted to say that I was sorry to her. We argue all the time, so, and I had to move out, so, because of it.
4: My name is Madison. I'm calling from Farmington Hills, Michigan, and I'm calling to apologize to my mom. I've been stealing money of our joint account, and the problem is I've been blaming it on my sister. She actually had some drug problem.
5: My name is Lydia. I'm calling from Algiers. I won't confess that I regret from meeting my boyfriend, my ex-boyfriend, my baby daddy, Harold. Because he was a deadbeat. He's sad. And I regret for even meeting him. He was wasting my time with him, Keith.
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2: Hey, this is Keith. Who am I speaking to?
3: This is for Shelby.
2: Hey, Shelby. How you doing, baby? What can I do for you this evening?
3: I'm fine. Keith, I want to know, can you really help me with this problem?
2: What's your problem?
3: I know this guy. I've been knowing this guy for 3 years. I've been liking this guy for about 3 years. But let me tell you, he's a ladies' man. Now, he's a good guy, but I've been hurt before. Not by him, by my past.
2: Okay.
3: So what do I do? I mean, this guy tells me all kind of things, but I'm afraid. And he's a nice, fine, cocky.
2: You say he's a ladies man. Does he just want you and you alone?
3: Yeah, he tells me all the time. But, you know, other females tell me different.
2: But do you believe him?
3: Some things he say I don't listen to what he has to say.
2: Let me say this to you. In order to know if it's real, you have to give it a shot. You know, you can't get into any situation scared, baby.
3: The killing part about it is that I try. You know, leave it, let it go, leave it alone. But it's like my heart just go fonder and fonder. And I don't know what to do. I find myself crying when I don't hear from him or I don't call him. I get nervous, upset.
2: Well, you know what? In order to know if it's real, you have to give it a chance.
3: You think I'm crazy?
2: I don't think you're crazy. You're no crazier than the next person. Okay, what does he do for a living?
3: He drives trucks.
2: He drives a truck.
3: And he cooks. He cooks. For a living, he drives trucks.
2: All right. Has he ever cooked for you?
3: No, he hasn't cooked for me yet.
2: Tell him to cook for you, baby girl. Call him up and tell him
3: he
2: needs.
3: Tell me, won't you cook for me? Because I don't know how to cook that well. He said, let me watch you cook. Let me see what you could do.
2: You don't know how to cook?
3: Not really.
2: All right, well, tell him to teach you how to cook. If he's a cook, tell him to teach you how to cook. You know what? That's a great way to get to know each other. Y'all can be in the kitchen cooking together. He can teach you how to cook.
3: Well, Keith Sweat, I enjoyed talking to you, so
2: please give a
3: shout out to him. His name is Jeffrey Cash, and he's from New Orleans.
2: Jeffrey Cash. All right, baby.
3: Thank you, baby. Take it.
2: Bye-bye.
3: Bye-bye.
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4: 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The music, the voices, the legend returns. 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The Wiz. 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
3: You just checked into the Sweat Hotel. Who am I speaking to?
4: Hi, Keith. This is Keith?
3: Yes, it is, baby girl. What's going
4: Hi,
3: on?
4: 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Are you?
3: I'm
4: this
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3: What's up, Tiffany from Jersey City?
4: Can I get on live?
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3: Oh, you just called just to be on the radio? 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
4: Yes, of course I did. Of course I did. But I want to tell my husband that I love him. His name is Hakeem.
3: Okay, well, yeah. why don't you go ahead and tell your husband you love him, baby?
4: I love you, baby, so much, and I miss you so much, and I love you, Hakeem.
3: Baby, you sound like you're begging.
4: No, I'm not begging. I just love him so much. I don't have to beg. I love him.
3: Okay, girl, thank you for checking in. Love you, girl. I love you, too, okay?
4: Okay, you too, Keith.
3: All right, bye-bye, girl. Take care.
4: Bye-bye.
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3: 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Where the fans at?
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1: Hey, welcome to Ricky Smiley's Weekend Jump Off. Hope you are enjoying your weekend. And the snowman is in the building. That's right, y'all. Jeezy is going to be stopping by to talk about his new Vegas residency. Plus, Gary has a tea and the Kahlua of the day. So, all right, let's get this weekend started. Here's Chris Brown.

0: to the teeth. It's Gary, baby.
1: Say, Gary, good morning.
2: Good morning, Ricky. Good morning, America. Good morning to you. It's a beautiful, beautiful day in the neighborhood. And here's what's happening in celebrity news. This celebrity made a public speech out a while back ago, honey, letting the world know that he will no longer be doing this thing. And here's what Mr. Jamie Foxx had to say.
3: No more white girls.
2: Yes, Jamie Foxx made a statement, honey, to the world that there will be no more white girls. Well, according to TMZ, Mr. Foxx is being reported that Jamie Foxx's girlfriend, Ms. Alcee Hugglestep, is indeed pregnant with their first child together, and she's definitely a white girl, y'all. This is so touching, y'all. Now, they're saying, y'all, the couple who famously took a break, honey, in January before finding their way back to each other late last year are reportedly several months along. Now, they said while they're keeping the due date and the baby's gender under wraps for now, the joy is clearly a high in the Foxx household. Now, they're saying Jamie and Alcee, honey, journey hasn't been a straight line, but it's definitely been a supportive one. Now, the beginning there, saying that they were first spotted together back in 2022 at the premiere of Day Shift. Now, the health battle there, saying Alcee, she was notably by Jamie's side, y'all, throughout his harrowing 2023 medical emergency, which he recently, y'all, detailed in his emotional Netflix, which had people and would have cited, y'all, what had happened. Now, the reunion, they're saying after a brief split, y'all, at the start of 2025, the pair reignited their flame last summer, with sources saying, y'all, they realized that they were meant to be after everything they had faced together. Y'all, ain't that so touching, y'all? This is beautiful. But this is why they tell y'all never say never, because never is such a long, long time. And, you know, it's just something about those beautiful
1: years. Never is a long time, though. Never is a long time.
2: It is a long time. So when Jamie made that announcement, they're saying black women all over the world are livid as of today when they heard this report that it's being announced that he is now with a woman of non-color and she's pregnant. After all these women spend money to go see him after this, that near.
1: Well, he can't get all them pregnant. All the women that spend money can't get them all pregnant now.
2: Well, he could have picked two of the Africans of America in the crowd, honey, and impregnated them then, so it wouldn't be so bad. But I feel so bad for these women, honey. I would request, I mean, something. It would have to be done.
1: No, no.
4: What's got to be done?
0: Reparations? What you want?
2: Something, honey. I do the sad day and made that announcement and hear these women feeling like maybe they could have an opportunity with this African-American man.

0: came to see him perform. They didn't came. They don't want no baby by Jamie Foxx.
1: Well, they didn't need him to say about her that no more white women need that at the beginning of his doggone thing. I mean, that's insult to injury, number one.
0: And he was just thing, playing.
1: Well, he better not. Well, honey, it's all on tape.
2: It's jokes.
1: That never goes away. It ain't no damn joke.
2: It's jokes.
3: You know what is interesting?
1: I don't care what it is. And that was no joke. When you say no more white women, you got a lonely black woman in the crowd that would love to be with a man of African descent, and particularly him, and you going to say something like that, honey, I would be
2: offended. She should file a lawsuit, shouldn't she?
1: She should file a lawsuit. That's right.
4: Oh, Lord.
1: So, but anyway, it's sad, and I feel bad for these women that were there, honey. But anyway, congratulations to Jamie, honey.
4: If he's happy, that should be all that matter, right?
1: I don't know if he's happy or not, honey. If he was happy, he would have been happy with the first two white women he was with. But, honey, they got... So, but anyway...
4: Don't do this, Gary.
1: Moving on. Another celebrity news, y'all. Honey, as the son, honey, of an NBA superstar. Now, this is the story I love to report. Bronny James, y'all, has grown under one of the brightest spotlights, honey, in sports. Now, he's the oldest son, y'all, of LeBron and the beautiful Miss Savannah James. And they're saying he spent much of his time, y'all, balancing expectations, family legacy, and his own ambition in basketball. Now, you know, back in 2023, he suffered a cardiac arrest out during a workout at the University of Southern California. They said, but Bronny later returned to the court after undergoing treatment, y'all, for a congenital heart defect now. But nevertheless, move on and on and on. It's being reported, y'all, that he is madly in love, y'all, with his beautiful girlfriend of African-American descent, and her name is Miss Parker Richards. You know who, Parker Whitfield. She's the beautiful daughter of Sally Richards. Y'all know Sally Richards, and y'all know her dad, honey, the guy from The Cosby Show, honey. So they're saying that they're madly in love. They met at the Sierra Canyon School in California, where he played basketball, and she was part of the softball team. Such a great story, y'all. Now, they're saying, y'all, that Bronny and Parker, y'all, they confirmed their relationship when she posted a heartfelt tribute to Bronny on National Boyfriend Day. They say since then, the two have shared snaps and affectionate moments on social media, including for Valentine's Day, y'all, birthdays, and their anniversaries, y'all. This is a touching story. I mean, this is nice, you know, to come after Jamie Foxx's story after he sat there and told people all these lies, and I'm glad now that, Bronny and his beautiful Parker are together. Now, if y'all know his dad's name is Dondre Whitfield. He helped Kevin Hart, John Travolta, and so many other stars, honey, do work and produce different movies. And her mom is Sally Richardson. Y'all know Sally, honey. You know, she played on A Low Down Dirty Shame, The Great White Hype, and I Am Legend. So she comes from great parents, and he comes from great parents as well. And they're teaching him well before Black History Month that this is what you should do to get you a nice, beautiful girlfriend that kind of resembles you. And, you know, don't put it out there in the press. And
2: they got to do a Black History Month in this gym.
3: Oh, my God.
1: That's why I say this is they put it out there before then. Let you know that they're in love.
2: A year away.
1: They're in love, and that, you know, they're not, you know, going around lying saying, I ain't going to date no more white women. And stuff like that. So I'm glad that Bronny is with
0: us. But that thing triggered you this morning.
1: It triggered me because he lied. Jamie Foxx lied to us. We were rooting for him.
0: The sun has his place up in the sky.
2: Somehow that tied back into Jamie Foxx with Bronny James and Andre Whitfield.
1: But nevertheless, y'all, congratulations to the James family.
2: NBA and comedy, I don't know.
1: It's just a beautiful thing, though, y'all. So y'all catch it on the way home, honey. Now that that's said and did, y'all know what time it is. Sha-la-la-la. Just comes right on time, honey. The Kahlua today, honey, is one of my favorite Kahlua. My Kahlua today, y'all, is jet. On the high end, you say jet, and on the low end, you say beautiful black. That's your Kahlua for today.
0: Y'all give it up for Gary with the team.
1: Yes, yes.
0: Gary, thank you. That was a beautiful Kahlua. We appreciate you always.
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5: 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The Wiz. The Chicago Sun-Times Rays. It's an eye-popping, high-intensity revival. The music, the voices, the legend returns. Entertainment Weekly says, run, don't ease on down to this spectacular revival. The Wiz. Playing the Stranahan, May 26th through 31st. 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
3: 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Eagles!
4: It's time for Gary's Word of the Week.
3: And you know this, man.
5: It is time for the most difficult part of the morning show. It's time to expand your vocabulary with the word of the week. And Gary, don't embarrass us. Gary's going to provide us with a new definition, you know, and how to use the word in a sentence. All right, Gary, what word will you be expanding our vocabulary with this week?
6: Well, Ricky, this week's word is easy. Hell, they could have kept this word. This week's word, y'all, is obliviousness.
7: You was very close, but you didn't get it quite right.
6: Obliviousness.

0: Our what?
1: Obliviousness. O-B-L-I-V. Oblive. E-ness.
2: Change the pronunciation of the E. The emphasis is on O and not ah.
1: What?
2: The emphasis is on O. It's a hard O.
1: Not a soft
2: O.
1: Obliviousness.
2: Yeah, you close enough.
0: But anyway, wouldn't it be obli?
2: Yeah.
3: Yeah, it should be.
0: Obli?
3: Yeah.
2: Yeah.
1: Obliv.
0: Yeah. I would say obliv.
1: Obliv?
2: Get that confidence draining out of your face.
1: Oblivious.
2: There you go. Yeah. There you go.
1: But how you get obliviousness out of O-B-L-I-V?
0: O-B-L-I-V. Oblivion, I think.
2: Yeah. Hell, Marie, you got it right. Now. No, you're not. You got it right.
1: Obliviousness.
2: There you go.
1: Oh, the word is obliviousness. Yeah. You need to spell it like that.
0: Yeah. But anyway. What it mean?
1: Okay, the definition of obliviousness is the state of being unaware, unmindful, or unconscious of one's surroundings or what's happening around them.
0: Okay. Now, use it in a sentence.
1: My absolute belief that I am an icon of high fashion and good taste speaks to the obliviousness of opinions held by most sane individuals.
0: You get it?
2: Say it again all together. It'll make sense to you.
1: My absolute belief that I am an icon of high fashion and good taste speaks to the obliviousness of opinions held by most sane individuals. The state of being unaware, mindful, or unconscious.
0: Did that make sense, Gary?
1: It sure does. Yeah. I'm trying to figure it out.
2: It means that you think one thing, but most sane people see something totally different than what your reality is.
0: And all you got to do is read the comments on them videos you make every day. You'll understand exactly why that was written.
1: Well, thank you. So gracious. Huh? Thank you, gracious.
0: Yeah, thank you for being so kind this morning. Y'all, we're proud of you today, though. Y'all heard it, the word of the week, obliviousness.
1: Now, what listen. You say, Ricky?
0: Y'all heard what the hell I said. I said it. I think I said it.
4: You said obliviousness.
0: Yeah, this is, no, that's right, right?
4: Yeah, you spelled it with an A.
0: Yeah,
2: you
0: said
2: oblivious. Oh, yeah, you did replace that O with an A.
0: Obliviousness. I got
2: it's
0: it.
2: Hard, though.
5: Yeah. Alien.
6: 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It's the Ricky Smiley Weekend Jump Ball.

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0: right, Rick's Modern Morning Show. It's time to play Battle of the Sexes. And we got Shannon from Cincinnati, Ohio. This is us on 100.3. Hey, what up, Shannon? How you doing?
1: What's up?
0: Hey, we're so happy to have you this morning. Then we got my man Bo from Columbus, Georgia. What up, Bo?
2: What's going on? What's going on?
0: Listening on K92.7. Hey, y'all good this morning?
1: Yeah.
2: Yes, sir.
0: All right, it is time to play Battle of the Sexes, and let me give you some advice. If you do not know the answer, just go ahead and say pass. Don't sit there and try to think and tick all your seconds off the clock, okay?
1: All right.
0: All right, here we go. All right, Shannon, we're going to go first, okay?
1: All right.
0: All right, here we go. Start the clock. What is the Cole Hand Company most known for making?
1: Pass.
0: Shoes. What animal is the Izod logo?
1: Alligator.
0: Yes. The pimp character Goldie was the star of this 1973 classic black film.
1: I can't think.
0: That's the Mac. On HBO show Hard Knocks, which pro sport training camp is featured?
1: I ain't watching it. I'll pass.
0: NFL football. What popular car line was announced this week to be discontinued?
1: Oh.
0: The one the drug dealers drive in.
1: Oh, shoot.
0: Dodge Charger. Porsche automobiles are built in what country?
1: Oh, okay.
0: What state is Jack Daniel's whiskey made?
1: Tennessee.
0: Yep. How many volts are there in a standard car battery?

0: Damn. That's good. That's okay. You got two. You can win with two.
1: Okay.
2: Come on now.
0: You can win with two. All right, Brett. Right.
1: You ready, Bo?
3: Yes, yes, yes, yes. Let's get it.
1: All right, let's go. How often does a leap year occur?
3: Every 2 years.
1: Nope, every 4 years. What generation is someone if they were born in 2026?
3: Millennium.
1: Nope, Generation Beta. Mm. What luxury handbag is considered a better financial investment than gold?
3: A Birkin.
1: Yep. What do you call giving birth to five babies at once?
3: I don't know that one, man.
1: That's quintuplets. Which R&B legend sang the classic soul song "I Feel Good All Over"?
3: Dionne Warwick.
1: Nope, that would be Stephanie Mills. Mm. How many continents are there?
3: 12.
0: That's a lot of them.
1: That would be seven. It's seven. What degrees in Fahrenheit is considered freezing?
3: Zero. Below
1: 32. Which actress played Denise Huxtable on The Cosby Show?
3: Lisa Bonet.
0: That's it. He got it.
1: Is it
0: a tie?
1: It's a tie.
0: All right, Shannon, this is for you. What position did the brothers Peyton and Eli Manning play in the NFL? What positions they played?
4: Quarterback.
0: Yep. Go, Brett.
1: Who was the first woman ever be inducted into the Rock and Roll Hall of Fame?
3: Whitney Houston.
1: Nope, Aretha Franklin.
0: Damn. Aren't you won by one? Special K, when did she win?
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5: A 2-pack of Irish Spring bath soap because you want to smell like dryer sheets. There you go. And finally, you got a portable screwdriver with not one, not two, but three heads. A small Phillips head, a large Phillips head, and a slot head.
0: No flats.
5: Yeah, it's a lot of heads. No screwdriver. No flat heads. And it's all yours for winning Battle of the Sexes on the Ricky Smiley Morning Show. And, sir, because you played such a valiant battle, you got a $25 gift card to the Wax House Men's Spa.
0: There you go, Bo.
5: 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We wax it all, your chest, your back, your legs, and your butt.
0: There you go, Bo. Hey, Bo. Hey, Bo, you'll be looking like a seal.

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2: All right, y'all, Ricky Smiley Morning Show, from the streets of Atlanta to global hip-hop influence. You know him from classics like Let's Get It, Thug Motivation 101, and a legacy that helped shape trap music as we know it. Y'all, please welcome to the show, Snowman himself, Young Jeezy.
3: What up, Jeezy?
4: What's up? How you feeling, brother? How you feeling?
2: Man, I'm good. Thank you for waking up early.
4: Yes, sir. Got to do it for my guy, man. How you been, Rick?
2: Hey, I've been doing good, man.
5: What up, boy? How you?
4: What's up, man?
5: I'm chilling, baby. I'm good.
4: I see you out there living. I love it.
5: Yes, my sister. Good to hear your voice. Absolutely.
2: Man, I saw clips from the kickoff of your Legend of the Snowman Vegas residency, man. It looked absolutely incredible.
5: Yes.
2: I have to ask, you know, how did it feel when you stepped out on that stage?
4: It was, you know, this is something we've been working on for a second. It was surreal because, you know, to get a Vegas residency is also a big deal, but to also see a vision actually unfold in front of, you know, culture, it was a real moment because, you know, most people think this is a show. We've been seeing Jeezy for years. We're going to pull up. I think everybody left like, wow, like this was actually an experience. And that's what I was most excited about. You know, the culture having an experience in the music capital of the world, you know, the entertainment capital of the world.
5: That's what's up, Jeezy. I just feel like, you know, you keep reinventing yourself every time. Like, you always add some fly to it each year and each time that we see you. I remember the first time I went to your video shoot, the first video you did in Miami.
4: Yeah.
5: And we was on that roof, bruh. First of all, nobody had ever gave me, like, $5,000 to just throw in the air. You know what I'm saying? So that was an experience right there for me. And I had been in the game for a minute. I was the brat. You know what I'm saying? Like, doing my thing. But I was just happy for that experience. Thank you to you and Meech for, you know, showing me that. And it was just like, wow. Mm-hmm. It was a whole new thing for the whole culture. You know what I'm saying? So when you look back at Let's Get It and Thug Motivation 101, mm-hmm. did you realize at that time you were shaping a whole movement in hip-hop, bro?
4: And you know what it was? You know, for me, I just wanted to be heard under the circumstances, you know, with everything going on in real life. You didn't know if you was going to be around. So I put everything I had into that album. Yeah. And probably the best thing I ever did, probably, you know, that year when you had your roughest year and you wrote in your journal and you wrote every page and it was real. And you go back and read that journal 20 years later and you go, damn, I did the right thing. You know what I mean? So for me, I did the right thing by putting

0: my life and my truth in that album, because 20 years later, that's still my foundation. Yeah. You know, and I told him back then I was a corporate thug, so I ain't telling no lies. I'm still corporate thugging. You know what I'm saying?
1: Yeah.
2: Do you feel like your impact on trap music is fully recognized, or is it still, you know, more credit due?
0: You know, it's crazy, Ricky. Like, I never looked at it like that. You know what I'm saying? It's almost like when you take Martin Luther King, like, I don't think he was looking at it. He was going to be a civil rights leader. Right. He was just doing what was in his heart. For me, I'm just the truth for the people. So, like, for me, never really, you know, because I was in the trap. I definitely didn't want to, you know, to be the king of that. You know?
2: Right, right.
0: You know what I mean? So, but I never looked at it like that. But what I do love, you know, and you know how much I love Tupac, is that he stood for something. And I think what I stood for, a trap element in it, but what it was, the bigger vision was becoming something that could evolve. You know what I'm saying? Like coming from that and representing that, but also being greater than that, because you know you're bigger than your circumstances. So when people say trap, to me, I kind of look at it as like they kind of trying to box you in a little bit, because it's almost like you can't look at, you know, some of the greats and just put them in the box. And to me, like, trap is such a small piece of who I am and a small piece of what our culture is. You know what I'm saying? Because it's just like, that's just one thing, but we so much more. You know what I'm saying? But that's just me. Yeah. You know what I'm saying? That's just me.
3: So yeah. What would you say, speaking of, what was the hardest lesson you had to learn while transitioning from, you know, those street narratives to mainstream success?
0: Ooh. Man, you got to go to war with yourself, baby. You know what I'm saying?
2: Right.
0: I'm a worthy opponent. You know what I mean? I hate to have to fight me, you know. I had to really do some soul searching. And you know, and I'm serious about, you know, this is way bigger than me. You know what I'm saying? I'm not a... You know, nobody's mentor. I ain't trying to be. I'm just like, my mission in life is to show my people that you can do anything you want to do, and you can go in and deal with things that you've been through and become a better individual in whatever field you're in. You know what I'm saying? Because, thanks. You know, for me, it was spiritual, it was clarity, it was all these things. But, you know, I'd realize, like, black men, we don't got no outlets, and we don't got nobody to look at and say, damn, you see how he did that? That's my job. You know what I'm saying? Like, every day I get up, I'm like, how can I do this better? Can I be better? How can I get this information back? How can I show my people? How can I get my people here? How can I get them there? That's what the Vegas was all about. It's like, we supposed to be there. It wasn't no opening weekend. That was our welcome home party. Like, how the hell we not in Vegas?
2: Right.
3: Right.
0: You know what I'm
3: right.
0: saying? Yeah. Right.
3: You said that. You said that I had to fight myself, and I am a worthy opponent. I'm taking that home.
1: Yeah, me too. We're going to steal that from me. We're going to borrow that one. So, look, Jeezy, has fatherhood, maturity, and life experience changed the way you approach music now, the way you write?
0: I think it approaches the way that I carry myself. You know what I'm saying? Like, most of the music that I wrote that people love was catalog music, you know, and I respect that, you know what I mean? Because that's when I was going through the realest things. But, you know, fatherhood has definitely shaped why I make my decisions, why I carry myself, why I live my life. You know what I mean? Even on the health tip, you know, I know you just had, you know, a child, so it's congratulations. And it's just like,
3: Thank you,
0: you want to be you want to be here for your kids. Like,
3: yes.
0: You want to be here. You want to be healthy.
3: Right.
0: You want to be peaceful. You don't want to be stressed out.
1: Yep.
0: You know what I'm saying?
1: You
0: just
1: don't
0: like,
1: want to be cussing,
0: you know,
1: people
0: how,
1: out.
0: Right.
1: You
0: know, y'all know Young Jeezy.
2: Oh, yeah.
0: Y'all don't play now. Y'all know.
1: Yeah,
3: I know now. Yeah, I know now.
0: Right.
2: Yes.
0: So, but now I'm in such a good place, and you know, it's nothing but love around me. You know what I'm saying? So it's almost like, for me, like, that's how I base my decisions. So I'm not about to go out here and do nothing crazy, because I love my life. I love my kids. I love, you know, my culture. I love what I do. So I make my decisions based on if this is the line with my peace or not. Because if it ain't aligned with my peace, I can't do it. I'm sorry.
2: Oh, man, there ain't nothing to apologize for when it comes to protecting your peace. And if you miss any part of this interview, you can check it out on the Rick Smiley Morning Show podcast, available wherever you get your podcasts, all right?

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0: the Morning Show. We got Jeezy in the building. All right, Jeezy, I'm not saying no names, but somebody in the room has a question.
1: So now I know you've been busy and been working and doing all your own concerts.
2: I already know what it's
1: like. Yes, Jeezy. Yes, sir. Oh, I couldn't wait to talk to you.
2: You've been sitting back there laying.
3: Yes. Hey, Jeezy, that a sniper?
1: So, Jeezy, first question. I mean, have you seen the Jackson movie?
2: If not, I heard good things, though.
1: Yeah, good movie, because I was going to ask you, so have you spoke with Nia?
2: But I have not. I haven't spoke with her.
1: Oh, okay.
2: How did she do?
1: She did great, Jeezy.

0: in the movie. She played Catherine Jackson. She did a great part. I loved her part in the movie, though. So she's doing good. But anyway, moving on from Nessa, are you dating these days?
1: What do you think? Just sit around focused. And play PlayStation all day?
2: I'm focused.
3: That means none of your business.
0: What'd you say, Jesus?
3: He's focused.
0: You focused?
2: I'm focused. Okay. Hey, look. The same thing I've been telling you for 10 years. I'm focused.
0: Right. I was hoping you heard me change that answer.
1: and you always talk about ownership. What does financial freedom actually look like to you today?
2: I mean, it's betting on yourself. Absolutely. You know what I'm saying? Like betting on yourself. I mean, you know, can't nobody pay me to do something that I do. And I think you got to bet on yourself. That's what gives you, you know, the freedom. And just, you know, the range to do things that are, you know, just colossal, you know, because if you're doing it and somebody's paying you to do it, that's not freedom. And I, you know, from my first mixtapes to my first albums, my first videos, like even what Brad was talking about, you know, I paid for it myself. Yep. You know what I'm saying? That allowed me the freedom to be who I am. If that makes sense. You know what I'm saying? I didn't never have to like conform to any type of system, you know?
1: If Young Jeezy 2005 met Young Jeezy today, what would they argue about?
2: Man, probably what they wearing. You know, Jeezy, like, he liked the tailored suits, you know what I mean?
0: Right,
2: Jeezy back
0: right.
2: then, he wanted to wear Dickie suits, you know what I mean? So, right. You know, they're probably bump heads there. We're going to go Dickie suit or a Mary suit. We got to figure
1: it
2: out.
1: We look back on them clothes, boy. We look back on them clothes. It's hard to watch, boy. Facts.
3: Yes. I want to know what's a misconception that people have about you.
2: I don't really think, well, if you know me, I don't think there's any misconceptions. You know what I'm saying? I mean, my life was chaotic and I'm in a great place now. You know what I mean? I think that when people look at you and think you're supposed to be, you know, somebody they met in 05, I think that's very confusing. I mean, Ricky Smiley, I met him in 05. He's definitely not the same Ricky. You know what I'm saying? I appreciate
1: nope.
2: that. You know what I'm saying?
1: Stomach and all, dog. So. Hey, man, no, man, I just want to, you know, say that, man, thank you for always supporting us, and, you know, we always support you, and thank you for coming on the show. I just appreciate everything you do, and I want to let everybody know, everybody all over the country. Hey, Jeezy, we just went on in Philly, man. Say what's up to everybody in Philly right quick.
2: Oh, man, you know, I love Philadelphia, man. Y'all got to pull up on me out of Las Vegas, man. Come see the residency. You know, Philly always in the building, man. I love Philly to death. They always show me love. So shout out to Philly, baby.
1: Yes, sir. Hey, man, y'all make sure y'all get your tickets to the additional dates. Just add it to this Vegas residency, man. Listen, man, Legend of the Snowman. Hey, Jeezy, let everybody know where they can get their tickets.
2: You can get the tickets right now at legendofthesnowman.com or Ticketmasters, baby. Y'all pull up on me. Y'all know what it is, man. Appreciate y'all. Ricky, love y'all. Congratulations, Brat. Y'all know what it is.
3: Thank you so much.
2: We're
3: going to pull up to that residency. My
1: yes,
3: wife
1: sir. We
3: go,
1: love you
3: so
1: too.
3: We're going to come in that thing sharp.
1: Come on.
2: Let's do it. Let's do it.
1: All right. Ladies and gentlemen, y'all give it up for Jeezy in the building. Woo! Yes, sir. Morning, the morning show coming up.

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5: Yo, what's up, y'all? This is Fat Man Scoop, the undisputed voice of the club. And right now, you're about to be on fire with Rod T. Here we go. Turn this up. Let's go.

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0: and
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5: 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What you got, Brett?
6: What up, Rick A? Good morning, everybody. I'm your girl, Brett Tat Tat, and this is the hot spot where we bring you music, movies, and more. So let's get on off into it. Kevin Hart's Netflix roast is continuing to spark controversy, and now George Floyd's family is speaking out. Man, show mentioned comedian Tony Hinchcliffe's joke about George Floyd, and his joke is getting mixed reactions from the audience, y'all. Some people thought it was funny. Others felt that the comment crossed the line.
7: You've done good, though, Kevin. The black community is so proud of you. Right now, George Floyd is looking up at us all laughing so hard that he can't breathe.
8: No.
9: Oh, I didn't know it was a white comedian who did it.
8: Yeah.
9: That hits different.
8: It's not funny.
6: Yeah, that's not.
9: Oh, wow, no.
8: It's not funny.
10: And the crowd gave it to him. I mean, the crowd gave him, you know.
9: Oh, he can't do that. He's not part of the community.
6: Not George Floyd.
9: Uh-uh.
6: Can't believe that.
9: That's
6: made me just
10: want to
6: whoop his ass.
10: But on equal ground, they also gave a child. They also did a Charlie Kirk joke too.
6: About his throat being blown out.
9: Oh, God.
8: Yeah, but it's different. The context, the circumstances is totally different.
9: Oh, wow.
8: You know what I'm saying?
9: That's uncomfortable.
8: And talking about the history of what black people went through and all of that kind of stuff, and then this, and everything that's going on in the environment that we are in now with the Trump administration, it's just not funny. It's not the time.
6: It need to be some stuff off limits, in my, that's just my opinion. I know a roast ain't no limits, but ooh,
9: death.

That should probably be awesome. Like, I didn't like that. I would have felt funny sitting in there. But anyway, if you miss any part of the show, y'all, you can check out the Ricky Smiley Morning Show podcast, available wherever you get your podcasts. And you can also hit me up on my social media, y'all, at SoSoBrat on the Ricky Smiley Morning Show. So,

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It's the Ricky Smiley Weekend Jump Off.

0: 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Coming up next.
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0: Say good morning.
1: Hey, good morning, Ricky. All right, so for all of my parents out there, this is a really important time for you guys. Graduations, you know, they're turning in final exams. Well, there is an app that they use called Canvas. Now, Canvas was hacked by a group called the Shiny Hunters. Now, Shiny Hunters,
2: oh,
1: yeah, I know. So Shiny Hunters, they are a hacker group. So, you know, they can get all of your information. Just like, let's say Shiny Hunters went to Apple. Well, they have now locked up this Canvas app. And so all of the college students who use this to talk to their teachers, turn in their grades, turn in their exams, they can't get it. But not only that, their personal information was hacked. So today was the deadline. Shiny Hunter said if they did not receive an released amount of money, that they would release all of the people's information. Well, luckily, good news, Canvas has paid out an unspecified amount of money, and so they assured that no one's information is going to be out there. Now, we're talking about 275 million students along with 9,000 universities. So it's a really, really big deal. Unfortunate, though, that they had to pay out that money. But speaking about payouts, Apple is paying out people. So if you were like me, you know, I got the Apple iPhone 15, and you were like, oh man, an advanced Siri, you know, smart Siri, that's what everyone called it, smart Siri, they're so excited about it. Well, Apple has settled $275 million lawsuit because they basically said our Siri is smarter, even though it really wasn't at that time. It was still under development.

0: So because they made these promises and people went out and bought the phones in advance, Apple now has to pay out all these people who bought the phones. They're saying this affects Apple 15, 16, and 17. So if you are one of those people, it's still in the federal courts right now. Not really sure how much you're going to get paid because, again, it depends on how many people file the lawsuit and they will split up the $275 million. But make sure you keep an eye on your inbox because they will send you an email and let you know all about the lawsuit if you're affected. And speaking of Apple, well, if you are one of the people in the group chat and you have a Android phone or Apple phone, well, you're the green dot person. Your text messages are more secure because Apple and SMS texting are now end-to-end encrypted, so that it's a good thing for you. But for all of my Instagram users, on May 8th, your privacy with your DMs is no longer encrypted. Now, Facebook has came out and said the reason that they did this is so that law enforcement officials and Meta can now basically screen your DMs and check for any, you know, unlawful activities that you're doing. So all the child predators and all that, that is their excuse for ending end-to-end encryption. So Meta has said because of this encryption, they can't read your stuff, which is what we really want. And so now they're taking that away. It ended this week on May 8th. So I'm very, very curious to see how that's going to go. So again, just make sure, you know, you're very cautious in what you put in those DMs. It can get you in trouble. And for all of my people that love Fire Sticks, I don't know if you saw the article that went out, but if you have a Fire Stick, it now opens, and it's jailbroken, it now opens up every camera in your home to hackers. So let's say,
1: shut up.
0: So everybody loves getting their cable from these jailbroken Fire Sticks.
2: Yeah. We got to go back to the regular video recorder and just plug them up.
3: VCR.
0: VHS tape.
3: I'm just listening to all this. It's like, who's watching Big Brother? And everybody's spying.
0: Well, it's kind of like the flock cameras. I don't know if you've seen the car tag cameras that they have all over the place. So people are up in arms about flock cameras because they're supposed to be car tag readers, but unfortunately these sales associates who work for flock cameras, they access the cameras to where kids are. So it was play gyms, schools, playgrounds, even some classroom in these areas, especially in Dunwoody, Georgia. And they're putting all these cameras up around the country, and not only that, they are now installing microphones to these cameras. So it's definitely a privacy violation. So again, make sure you're active, make sure you read what's going on in your area and be involved. And lastly, if you were looking for headphones, Apple is allegedly making a new AirPod Pro number 4. But the weird thing about this one, it's earphones, but it has a camera inside of it that has AI technology. So I know it's a lot to take in today. So if you have any questions or you just want to chat about it, you can hit me up at Beyonce ATL. Again, B-E-Y-O-N-C-E-A-T-L for these stories and more. 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

0: 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Mix 95.7 Saturday Blues Party. Some early morning singing. Yeah.
1: Bro. Man. I love me. That's the kind of love I got. I love me some you. 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Let's talk about what pop up first.
0: You were going so beautifully, and then you just went sideways.
1: That's because I got love in my heart. You better get some love in your heart.
0: And blood in your crotch.
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0: 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Boosie Badass is coming to the Aretha Amphitheater with Blues on the River 5. And he's bringing some of his friends, King George, Pastor Derek, and more. 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

0: instead of condemning him, Black America, instead of taking his ghetto pass back and revoking it, what we really should do is exalt him for being focused on his dream and look what he has accomplished. But he may not be able to play spades, but he sure can tell a good joke.
1: There you go, Ben. 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
2: It's the King of Trail Ride Blues, G. Jones, and Mr. Mister.
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2: Baby says she ready to ride.

0: Albert King on that guitar.
1: Yep, that's him.
0: And lead vocals. It's The Mix 95.7. The Saturday Blues Party is here. Thank y'all for being right there. Ayan Naeem Bey is here.
1: Right here.
0: The very gorgeous, gorgeous Rochelle Roy, the sexy male lady, isn't
1: it? Yeah, he is right.
2: Good morning.
0: I'm going to add another adjective to your title. You ready?
2: What's that?
0: Hater.
2: Okay.
1: Wow.
0: I saw Marvin yesterday, and he just wondered, what, you know, it's like, what's up with the hate?
2: It's okay. Marvin doesn't have a lupus weekend going on. Marvin didn't get a proclamation from city council and the mayor. Marvin didn't give out 15 free wigs at the Cherry Street Mission. Marvin didn't have 55 new wigs for women to replace and have beautiful hair for the weekend. Marvin not hosting karaoke this weekend. Marvin don't have a national walk. Marvin not even paying for the band that I'm having, or the bands. Let me put a S on that. Uh-oh. That I'm having at This Is It.
0: Did
2: so if you think I'm hating on what Marvin doing.
1: What's his name again?
2: Marvin. I don't even know his name.
0: Marvin who?
2: Yeah,
0: Marvin,
2: that Marvin. Part. Martin Lawrence. What ain't no Marvin nobody. But anyways, there's no reason for me to hate on him.
0: But you do.
2: Was Marvin on the news yesterday?

0: yesterday because I think Channel 13 aired a story about me yesterday.
1: Congratulations.
0: Thank you.
1: Hey, darling, how are you? With hate on your heart. I'm glad you're here. So this is your weekend, huh?
0: This is my weekend. This is not just my weekend. This is all of the Lupus Warriors in the city of Toledo's weekend.
1: And those who support those folks with lupus.
0: And those supporters. But this is the weekend for the Warriors because, you know, we don't get no chance to shine. People don't recognize lupus every day. So if we don't take that action and recognize lupus in May and bring that awareness like in full force, we'll be that forgotten disease like many other minority diseases that are out there.
1: Not with you spearheading this.
0: Well, you know, I'm never going to let it sit down and rest because I'm going to keep going this year because once this weekend is over with, I'll start recruiting for the African American Festival Parade because I'll be in that too.
1: All right, for those who don't know, lupus, talk to me about lupus. What is lupus?
0: Well, lupus is an autoimmune disease that attacks healthy cells. It doesn't quite know what's good and bad, so it just fights inside your body. And when your body, I'm just breaking it down and where people can really understand, because when your body is in that war and you're flared up, you can't move, you can't do anything. So you'll see that person, that warrior, one day she's healthy, and then the next day she can't do poop.
1: Is that serious?
0: It is that serious. It is deadly. You know, it can mimic other diseases, but it can also be combined with diseases because there are people who have lupus on top of other things, on top of other things, on top of other things. If anybody's been paying attention, every May, April, May, I give somebody story for them to tell out to the public because I make lupus look easy. When you look at me, you'll be like, no way it's deadly because she walks in the sun and yet sun is one of the things that is kryptonite to somebody with lupus. Some of the medication that we take is you're not even supposed to be in the sun. So you can look at me and not get the true understanding of what lupus is.
1: Yeah, but with medication these days, it's not as ignorance is showing. That's why I'm asking you.
0: It's still deadly. That, you know what? I stopped taking medication because I was never in pain. My medication was just medication to me. You know, because when I only knew I had lupus when I look in the mirror and I see the scars. That's the only time I know I have lupus. My body doesn't ache. My kidneys are fine. My heart is beautiful. Everything is functioning in my body. So I stopped taking my medicine and then got scared when the pandemic came because I didn't know what was going to happen with my body since I didn't already took away the little bit of defense I have in keeping everything else away because I have a weak immune system. But I've survived, and I'm still here. And unlike Marvin, I have a weekend.
1: You just going to be... See, the hate. This weekend is Lupus's weekend, and Rochelle Roy's got Toledo and Lucas County covered. And so you started yesterday.
0: Yes.
1: And what'd you do yesterday?
0: I ain't got the county, baby. I got the state.
1: Oh.
0: Because remember, I'm one of the state walks. I'm a national walk. There are three walks in the state of Ohio: Toledo, Columbus, and Cleveland.
1: All right.
0: I have put us on the map, so we are in the state of Ohio.
1: So what y'all do yesterday?
0: We gave away wigs for free.
1: What y'all doing tonight?
0: What we doing tonight? We're going to sing. We're going to be at the Bluegill at karaoke with DJ Shirl from 7 to 11. Please come out because we are raffling off some baskets and we are raising funds and it is just going to be a really fun night tonight. I want y'all to see a different side of the lupus warrior, the male lady, the bulldog, the Zeta. I want y'all to see the fun side of me that likes to be silly, sing, and I can't sing. So don't be on Facebook putting up videos talking about look at her, she can't sing. I already know that and I'm gonna tell you that.
1: What you doing tomorrow?
0: Tomorrow there is a fabulous national walk. You know, it's at Ottawa Park. It starts at 10 and it's from 10 to 1. I have DJ the mayor. DJ Lou, the mayor.
1: Big Lou, the mayor.
0: Yeah, he's going to be there as well as Montrese.
1: Mm-hmm.
0: Montrese is going to keep us hype and ready for the crowd.
1: If you can't walk,

0: I have golf carts.
1: Golf carts. You've got your scooter.
0: Anything that can get you around the park, come out.
1: Or just be there to support those who've got lupus and those who are participating, right?
0: Right. This is that no excuse walk.
1: All right. Well, you're going to be here for a minute, right? We're going to play some more blues, right?
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0: Mix 95.7, the Saturday Blues Party is on the radio. Yes. Look, May is rolling through here, man.
1: Yep, be Christmas.
0: Like, May don't give a damn about us. Like,
2: no,
0: see
2: ya.
0: Woo! 2 weeks, there's going to be the Strength in Unity.

0: community gala down at the Pinnacle in is that Maumee? Yes, Maumee. Yeah, the Pinnacle is in Maumee. The mental health gala is happening then. But this weekend, Roy is here. The party started yesterday, and it's going to finish up tomorrow. I was going to say a big word, but Jelly said don't use big words on Saturday. So today, Rochelle.
1: Yes.
0: The champion of lupus. She is speaking for those who is not quite ready to speak up for themselves, who is actually dealing with lupus.
1: No, you know, a lot of people just don't run out and say, oh, look at me, I got lupus, I have lupus. Because sometimes people have a concept, if I touch you, you might get it. Oh, or something like that, you know. I'm only vocal with it because it's on my face. And people were talking about me, calling me.
0: You wouldn't be mentioning it?
1: I don't know. Because the only lupus I have,
0: right.
1: You know, is the one that's on my face. And people were talking about me, and I just didn't like that.
0: Gotcha.
1: So I had to make them wise and make them knowledgeable of what lupus is.
0: Gotcha. How successful are you with that? Are you getting more folks who are comfortable in just presenting their lupus?
1: You know what? I had a young lady go on the news yesterday and talk about her lupus. I just met her. So I'm meeting more people with lupus, so they're comfortable with coming out. They're happy to see somebody out here doing something. This year, I probably have met probably 15 more people with lupus than I knew from the year before. So every year, I meet new people. Some are more willing to tell their story. Some aren't still.
0: Mm. Does it affect everybody the same way? Is the sun just, like you said, the kryptonite to everyone? Or is there different iterations of, there goes a big word, is there different types of lupus?
1: There's different types of lupus, but no two people are alike. So, you know, like Louis Goins, he has scars in his scalp. Mm-hmm. And he's sensitive to the sun, where I'm in the sun all the time, and I'm not that sensitive to the sun when it comes to my scalp. So no two lupuses are the same.
0: Gotcha.
1: That's why it's so hard to diagnose. You know, you have to go through a lot of testing. That's what I had to do, because they thought it was something else, and then it wasn't until they did a biopsy that they actually discovered that it was lupus.
0: Gotcha. All right, don't go away. Coming up at the top of the hour, we'll do the old dog list. If you know an old dog, you can always holler. Let's put them on our old dog list at 419-248-WIMX.
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1: 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Okay.
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3: Hey there, Love L here. Welcome to the old dog set. The old dog, you know him. He's been there, done that, got the t-shirt to prove it, the old dog. Been around the block a few times, peed on all them trees to mark his territory, the old dog. Old dog, want you to know that... Got this from my grandson.
4: Oh, Lord.
3: Rochelle.
5: Yes.
3: Thank you. Rochelle, get out.
5: I wasn't expecting you to say my name. You said you got it from your grandson. Your grandson don't know me.
3: All right. What kind of bees make milk?
5: What kind of
3: bees make milk?
5: What kind of bees make milk?
3: Milk.
5: I don't know.
3: Boobies.
4: That's a grandchild saying. Oh man. Boobies.
3: Boobies. Yeah, yeah.
5: Yeah. Giggle,
3: well,
5: giggle.
3: Well, this means that he likes women. So, you know, I ain't got to worry about that now. Old dog knows that we ask and answer questions when we talk to each other. For example, what y'all doing? Watching movies? Where y'all been? The club? What time we doing lunch? 12?
4: What y'all eating? Chicken?
3: Where the kids at? At the park?
5: What you wearing?
3: You gotta answer the question, girl. Damn, don't mess it. Get out, Rochelle. What the hell?
4: What the heck? Where you going with that? Wow.
5: Okay.
3: Oh, she done messed up the bit.
4: What you wearing?
5: I guess I ain't that old.
4: Wow, okay. Meanwhile. Wow, okay.
3: I'm sorry. I'm trying to get it together. Damn, Rochelle. The hell,
4: you
3: girl.
4: Can't be cute and smart. You gotta pick one. Stay in your lane.
5: Okay, I'm gonna be quiet.
3: All right, the old dog remembers. Remembers?
4: Old dog remembers when you could get two pairs of shoes for $5. They call them 2 for $5 shoes. They didn't last long.
3: You know, it's not, we don't like to lie to our audience, so quit that lie.
4: They did. I'm going to go online and show you 2 for $5. You ever get, no, you're too young. You didn't even know that thing about
5: that. Must have been them jelly shoes. Is
4: it? No, 2 for $5.
3: Rochelle, our yes. Old dog remembers?
5: When we used to get toys in the cereal boxes.
3: Yeah.
5: Yes. Yeah. You know, we used to fight because it was 3 kids in one box of cereal. So who going to get that toy?
4: Yeah, we never you had know? I didn't have any of those problems that you folk had.
3: Must be nice to grow up rich.
4: Yeah, we was pretty rich.
3: Remember them album covers that had the albums that had posters in them?
4: I remember that.
3: And then they used to put the... You used to be able to write to the artist because they put the address and stuff like that.
5: Yeah, they used to have the fan club.
3: Yeah.

0: remember that.
1: You know,
2: I'm gonna tell it. I was a Michael Jackson fan. I wrote him.
1: Did you see the post office is in the Michael Jackson movie? Yes, the post office is in there. Yes.
2: And why do we care? Y'all bring us bad news every damn day.
1: No, but we are in that Michael Jackson movie. We are hauling in truckloads of fan mail to Michael's house. It was like 3 trucks pulled up. I didn't know he was getting mail like that. Maybe enough to fill up one truck, but they were having truckloads.
3: People love him.
1: Trucks. Numerous of trucks.
2: He was bigger than Santa Claus.
0: You'd have to read each one of them letters.
1: I don't know.
2: Hey, Rochelle, what y'all do with them Santa Claus letters? Do kids still write to Santa Claus?
1: Yeah, kids still write to Santa Claus. That's how we found that one family, because they had wrote to Santa, and I got the letter because I knew it wasn't going to go nowhere, and we honored it at my station. Yeah, kids still write to Santa.
2: You're just
1: going to
2: tell it on the radio, so now they know that they know. See how you do?
1: The kids wasn't listening. It's their mama and daddy. It's their mama and daddy listening. Them kids not listening to us right now.
0: Marvin,
1: they on their iPads.
2: Marvin would have never told them.
0: Marvin ain't sending nobody no present from no. He ain't doing none of that.
1: Right.
2: Forget y'all.
0: I'm just saying.
2: All right, let's salute some old dogs now. Don't call him by his government name, because everybody calls him Alabama.
1: Nobody.
2: Rochelle.
0: Get out.
2: Rochelle, get out. Damn. All the mail carriers in Lucas County. What's up, man? The baddest one of them all is Marvin, the mailman, Rolette. Don't squirm down in your chair. I'm going to say it again. The baddest one is Marvin, the mailman.
1: Right. He only got one fan, and that's you.
2: And the problem is what? Hey, sexy cell, you old dog, Aubrey Rose, Vita, my mail lady. Yeah. Trina McCoy, Junkyard Johnson is an old dog, Jean Jean Garrett, Tina Butts of the Movement.
1: Light skin.
2: Yay, yay. Anita Madison, Lana Rankins, my girl down there, Taylor. Yeah, Milton Meeks over there in Stone Mountain, GA. Suzette at the Toledo Urban Federal Credit Union. Let's put Council President Venice on the old dog list, too.
0: Hallelujah.
2: Steve Harris over there at the Douglas Center. Nancy Quinn Hooks, Ronnie Jones, Lavera Scott. She's the director of the Toledo Lucas County Board of Elections.
0: Yep.
2: Madam President. Naomi. Stanley, Mr. and Mrs. Reggie Williams, Shalanda Cross, Marvin Wallace, Alexis Lanier, Barbara Grant, Rochelle Roy, the sexy male lady.
1: In the house.
2: Michael Banks, Sexy Cell, Lance Self, Shirley K, DJ Toledo.
0: Move!
2: Rochelle.
1: I didn't know that one.
2: Everybody knows Foof.
1: No, I know Lightning Rod.
2: Yeah. And you know Big Lou the Mayor.
1: Yeah, I didn't know this.
2: Well, let me introduce you to DJ Toledo. Foof! She's a bark. Rochelle, get out. Damn. Forgive her, Foof. DJ Toledo, don't worry about her. Yeah, she's just a hater this morning.
1: She having a lupus fog. Yeah.
2: Willie T. Hill is an old dog. Betty Hayes, Reggie, and Katina Harris. Walter Strickland is an old dog. Juanita Hicks Sutton. Margie Madden, Melvin, and Reba Harris. Jean Jean at the Competition Corvette Club. Got them Corvettes shining. Go ahead. Emerson, the candy man of the South. Emerson on the old dog list. That's J.L. Turner's... Mo and Nitra Hillard, Victor Amigo Garcia, Miss Jones, Miss Renita Jones-Jones and her baby boy, Magic Wand. What up, Shalanda Jones? Regina Coffee.
0: Why they call her Coffee?
2: Because she grinds so fine. Rodney Walleye Cook.
0: Minnesota Vikings.
2: Big Jeff.
0: Boof!
2: Jeffro!
1: Oh, see? He don't get kicked
2: That's
1: out.
2: That's him. I can kick him out. See? Ayan.
0: Yeah.
2: Get out.
0: Oh, man, I had no coffee.
2: The Lightning Rod.
0: Follow the light.
2: Shogun, Melinda Scott, Juicy, Coach Principal, Dr. Carnell Smith, Ruth, Chicken
1: That's
2: George.
1: That's 88.
2: Chicken George Davis, Alice, Cash Money Nash, Dr. Earl Murray, John Henry, Linnell, Jackie Marie Thompson, The Electric Man, JL, Mr. and Mrs. JL, Johnny Turner. Hey, Miss Vanessa. Charlie Hustle, Jerry the Painter, Rowena, Gemini, Diana Morris Walker, Superman Smith, Saressa Batman McClendon, Coco and Tina Crawford, KL, Karen Laudermill, Miss

0: Maddie Taylor, Deborah Banks, Spaghetti Lady, Bev Barnes, Regina Carter, Cool Breeze, Michael Burton, Marie Honeycone, Pastor Antoine Snow, Joanne Rankins, Robert and Robert Johnson, Franklin Lewis, better known as
1: Firestomper,
0: Janice Holmes, Justin and Joanne Rogers, Dana Ingram, Joe Crawford, Jerome Crawford, Pumpkin, Mo Crawford, Vel Crawford, 10 and a half.
2: What's so good about the half?
0: It's the half that knock them down. Mike, Mr. Miyagi Boyd, Rita, Too Sweet, Austin, Joyce Moore, Linda Reese, Garwin Patterson, Bruce Sims, Miss Diva, Faze O'Mac, what up? Bruce Johnson, Eugene Daniels, Tony Peterson, Floyd and Deborah Perrin.
1: That's it.
0: Sherilyn Lemon Lawrence, Tracy Shores, Emmett Williams, Kim Sanford, Melvin Jackson, Valerie G. McCoy, Anna and Mac Branch, Tony and Donna Pope Moore, Dennis Jr., Darla King, Deborah Griffin, Anna Atkins, Letitia and Randy Hurd, Making Whoopee, April Shaba, Rod and Sheila Moore, Glenda Hudson, Jerry and Gary Harris, Ernestine Torin, Deborah Barnett, Sharon Jones, Latricia Oliver, Rowena, Jeanette Chanteau, Mary DeWitska, Gloria Reasonover, Bobby and Elizabeth DeBose, Rayfield Cody, the Reverend Brother Pastor Deacon Dr. Doug.
3: Everybody know this the third Sunday of the month. And I know thing the guy we are tied around folk high, but you gotta know one thing. The Lord is able. Abel, I'm here to let you know the Lord is able. Richard, do the hands up and say, he's able. He's able to see what you got to do. I know things is tight, but we want you to do one thing. We want you to line up in one single file line right here in the middle of the church. And we want you to put $200 in the election plate. $200 let you know that you believe in the Lord. And you touch in the word said, if you give me your $200, I'll make sure your lights don't go off in the middle of the nighttime. You gonna have running water, you gonna have lights, you gonna have gas. The Lord is able. Reach your hands up, wait, lock that door back to Usher. Usher, lock the door. Don't let nobody out. Come back in here and put that $200 because we need that $200 because they about to pay our light bill. We got to pay it. Huh? I know your light bill, the law going to pay your light bill, but we got to pay our light bill. So that we're going to do rich hands up and say, ooh, we love you, Lord. Hallelujah, hallelujah, hallelujah. Praise him.
0: All right, Rochelle, can I get some old dogs from you, sir? Ma'am?
4: You sure can. You know, first of all, I want to start with all the lupus warriors that are out there. This is our weekend, so you're on my list. All my customers that I have not seen all week because I'm on vacation, you are on my list. But I got a certain group of people, you know, they listen to the show and they would like for me to say their name. So let me go real fast. Roach, Tim, Dale, Barker, Baker, I'm sorry, Curtis, Rhonda, William, Deb. I'm going to shout out, those are my Belmont people. Sunshine Boy, she's always around taking pictures. Willa, Letitia, Randy, Takia, Rhonda from the Bluegill, Cherise Crawford is her weekend. That's my soror. It's her weekend birthday. Her birthday is this weekend, so I want to wish her a happy birthday. Cherise Crawford.
0: Oh, gotcha.
4: And then we have Susan Duran. Susan, that's my fave. And it's her birthday today. So happy birthday, fave. And then Beverly Barnes, the spaghetti lady. This week was her birthday. So she's been out hanging and partying for her birthday. So I want to wish her a happy birthday. But all them Bulldogs, them D9s, all my sorors, because today is Blue 16. So Z5.
0: Yeah, yeah. Ayan, can I get some old dogs from you, sir?
5: She ain't that old, but Tomorrow Bumpers, thanks for this morning for waking me up. Jim, Steve Kemp, Billie Jean Randall, down in Florida, living the best life. Kelly Balcom and Eve Weaver over at Dr. Tia's office, make sure I'm healthy. My cardiologist, Brian Dulcey, the best cardiologist in the whole wide world. My niece, Tammy Pride, love you, girl. Don Neal, today is Don's birthday. Happy birthday, Don. Ronnie and Yolanda Peterson, the coolest couple in the whole wide world. To know them is to love them. Lamont Hobbs, Fred Lefevre.
0: It's his birthday.
5: Today's his birthday.
0: And he got married, too.
5: Yeah, he did.
0: I went to his robber.
5: I danced with his wife. She's sexy, but I don't want to bring that up. Mark Hayes, make sure when I hit the lights in the bathroom, the lights come on so I can see.

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John Warsong, today is his birthday. Yeah. Happy birthday, John. Yeah, I know you're down in Florida drinking and doing something illicit, but that's okay. We love you anyhow. Come on back to Toledo. Mickey and Willie Vaughn over there raising all them beautiful babies. Wayne Harris, he's the first person to take me fishing. All I caught was the crabs. Mia Rice, my neighbor. Karen Vaughn out there living her best life. Andrea Vaughn out there living her best life. 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If she don't like it, don't call her punkin', because she gets the attitude about that. My beautiful sister Jean, my beautiful sister Naomi, my beautiful sister Faye, my big head brother Michael, and I'm out.

0: Hey, the blues is alright.
1: It's alright.
0: Alright.
1: They're alright.
0: Alright.
1: The blues alright.
0: Alright, alright, alright.
2: Rochelle.
1: I gotta warm up for tonight.
2: Rochelle.
1: I told you I wasn't no singer. I'm a male lady.
2: Rochelle.
1: I'm a lupus warrior.
2: Rochelle.
1: They didn't say we could sing or couldn't sing.
2: Rochelle.
1: I'm a practice. Okay, so happy birthday to you. Happy birthday to you. Happy birthday. Happy birthday to you. Now I can sing that. And that is to all my people that I wish happy birthday.
2: Well, then let me take you from there. Happy birthday to John Warsaw. James Douglas Richardson is celebrating.
3: Mm.
2: Lauren Young, L.Y. is celebrating. Teddy Seif. J.J. Jeff Jones is celebrating a birthday this weekend. Chris Bishop. Nikki Hutchins. If you see Nikki today, punch her in the arm. Yeah, she old dog. Darnell Worthington is celebrating. Kenneth Hayes Worthington. My word, that's so sophisticated. See, he's from that good blood, that Worthington. Vernice Homer is celebrating. Sharonda Gunn. Eddie Armstrong Jr. celebrating a birthday this weekend.
3: Eddie Armstrong.
2: RT Robert Taylor. Gail Rayford is celebrating. Regina Penny Adams is celebrating. Trey Jones, TJ. Misty Horton. Hey, Misty. Ron Slack celebrating this weekend. Terry Landry Cook. George Gray, GG. Scott Smoove. Scott Hutchins is celebrating this weekend. Alberta Williams. Tony Epperson is celebrating. Shauna Barkley. Naomi Chai is celebrating. I know I butchered that name. Naomi, happy birthday, girl. John Gooden Jr. celebrating. Charisse Crawford.
1: Happy birthday, Faye, too.
2: Is that the one that you mentioned?
1: Yeah, her and Susan Durant.
2: Susan, happy birthday.
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0: Saturday Blues Party. The master wailer is Johnny Taylor. When she stops asking, pack your stuff, boy, you done.
1: Yeah.
2: Done.
0: Rochelle Roy is here. How can folks get in touch with you for the festivities you got this weekend for your Lupus Foundation?
2: Well, everything is on Facebook. So I have a Facebook page, Rochelle Roy, R-A-C-H-E-L-L-E-R-O-Y. It's public, but you can also pick up a Truth. It has the list of events that are going on. We only have 3 more events left. Tonight is Toledo, come out and have some fun. Last year we packed that place and it was the little bluegill. Now it's a whale. So now that it's bigger, come on out and support me at the bluegill tonight. Karaoke with DJ Shuro. And then the walk is tomorrow at Ottawa Park. You don't have to register online. You can register there in person. The walk is $20 for adult, $10 for kids. They will have t-shirts there. I will have t-shirts there. There's another vendor that will have t-shirts there. So if you're worried about not having something, come out there and we're going to have something for you. And then afterwards, I got to celebrate this because this is worthy of to be celebrated. So we're going to hit this.
0: That's
2: is
0: what you're
2: it.
0: Doing now.
2: Well, I mean, this is, you know, we're celebrating lupus awareness. When we hit this is it, this is it for the weekend. This is it for me posting about it. This is it. This is it. It is time for me to relax and celebrate lupus. Let me just be a lupus warrior for the rest of the month.
1: Hallelujah.
0: Okay. So tomorrow, festivities are in the park.
2: Yes.
0: It's the walk.
2: Ottawa Park. From 10 to 1. And we do, if you are a lupus patient or a lupus warrior, we do take a picture. So please get there as soon as possible. 10:30 usually is around 10:30 or so when we do take a patient picture, so that your face can be used in advertisements for the walks in Cleveland, in the walks in Columbus, and then again next year, because you know they're going to come back. Right. They're going to come back.
0: So Rochelle, I want to thank you for your hard work taking care of the folks and bringing awareness to folks who did not know about lupus and those who are affected by it and the people that they love. So we want to thank you for your hard work. All right?
2: Thank you for allowing me.
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0: Popping High Intensity Revival. The music, the voices, the legend returns. Entertainment Weekly says, run, don't ease on down to this spectacular revival. The Wiz. Playing the Stranahan, May 26th through 31st. 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
1: Hip hop, hooray.
0: We are all in our places with bright, shining faces.
2: That's my teaser.
0: I'm not going to tell you where I am right now. I mean, what hotel.
2: We know where you are, Chicago.
0: I am in Chicago, but I'm not going to tell you what hotel I am, but I will say that I love coming to this hotel because they have the best bartenders, the best brunch.
1: I didn't know the Super 8 has brunch. Wow.
0: I didn't either. I don't either. We're starting things off with what's trending with DL Hughley's show.

0: go.
1: Jazz man.
2: What man?
1: Tell these good people what's trending.
2: Well, we're back at this argument again regarding transgender athletes. The latest situation took place in California, as a matter of fact, at a track meet where A.B. Hernandez, who's a senior, was competing in several different events, one of which was the long jump. And she jumped 42 feet 4 inches. And so people were very upset.
3: Was that a triple jump? That's got to be a triple jump.
1: You know what I think? I think that it is very selfish of them to do that.
2: Yeah.
1: I think that they know they've been used as a political cudgel.
2: Mm-hmm.
1: I think, and they don't care.
2: Yeah.
1: I think that they have, you know, you'll hear Bill Maher and people making the argument about transgender athletes. I think that it only hurts your cause and it hurts everybody else around you because they throw you up as a reason why they should use their political power to vote against everything the other people stand for. Yeah. Just because you want an unfair advantage. Mm-hmm. I think it's selfish.
3: And it is that.
2: It is definitely
1: I think you want an unfair advantage, and because you want an unfair advantage, people suffer politically.
2: Yeah.
1: A lot of this, what they did was they used the specter of transgenders competing in track competing in sports to mitigate our voting rights. Because a lot of black people and everybody voted for them and voted against this transgender in sports thing, they use that and look at the fallout from losing.
3: It's a big thing in Texas. All of them say, he wants the boys and the girls.
1: That's what I'm saying. That's selfish to me. You're a very selfish human being. Is you think that you should get to compete and have an unfair advantage and at the other time be used as a political hammer to hurt other people.
2: Yeah.
1: Because that's what they're doing. Because six people want to compete.
2: Yep. And that's about

0: you want to compete, they use that as a political weapon. They weaponize your desire to compete to help, to hurt people, poor people primarily, poor brown and black people, because you want to compete. I guarantee you it ain't black people doing this.
1: Mm-mm. Hernandez, you know.
0: That's crazy.
1: Well, speaking of crazy. Yeah,
0: either that.
1: Shout out to,
0: it's crazy.
1: So apparently, Caitlin Clark is causing a bit of a stir. Outside of the fact they say she's not doing as well as they thought she might. She wasn't too injured to make an appearance with Morgan Wallen.
0: Yeah. That's
1: they were very upset about that. They're like, hey, hold on a second. What?

0: after he said the word.
1: Yeah, he sure did. Okay. Back in 2021, I think it was.
0: I get it.
1: Yeah.
0: I get it.
1: But that's what's trending.
0: Yeah. Right.
2: It's the D.L. 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

0: Christmas coming, you don't have your man, and then you look on social media, your man all loved up.
1: Well, you'd rather be by
0: one.
1: Yourself than be unhappy, though.
0: It's better. Some people say it's better to have a raggedy man than no man at all. Yeah.
2: What about a man with no legs, Gary? Half a man.
0: Half a man. That's even better, too, because you know he ain't going to walk out your life here, so he's going to be right there with you.
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0: It is time for another diploma from my school of real good book learning. Who is on the phone?
1: This is Chandra.
0: Hey, Chandra. You have a nice voice, Chandra. What do you do?
1: Thank you. I now stay at home with the kids.
0: So are you homeschooling them?
1: Yes, I am.
0: What's your favorite subject to teach?
2: Recess.
1: Science.
2: out.
3: Yes, sir.
0: My favorite subject for my kids was always happy hour. And they never got it right. So so where you calling from? What city?
1: From Fort Worth.
0: Oh yeah, all right. Mm-hmm. So look here, Skip is gonna tell you the rules. And then we're gonna get this thing started because I know you gotta get back to teaching.
1: Okay.
4: All right, you ready to play today?
1: I'm ready.
4: All right, I'm gonna give you a word you're gonna have to use in a sentence. We're gonna see if you get it right. Then after you try to use it in a sentence, Jasmine will use it in a sentence, and then DL will use it in a sentence, and we'll see who got it right. You ready for today's word?
1: I'm ready.
4: All right, today's word is factotum.
0: Oh yeah.
4: Factotum.
0: Oh yeah.
4: All right. I need you to use factotum in a sentence.
1: Factotum. Okay. Factotum. The students gave false factotums.
2: What?
4: Yeah, she's homeschooled. Homeschooled.
5: That's right.
4: Homeschooled.
0: All right. Maybe we should let's open the schools up. Let's open them up.
5: Let's just call it Kentucky.
0: Yeah, come on now. Come on. Let's, I know I had reservations, but now.
4: All right. That's okay. Jasmine, factotum.
2: So as I was watching the press conference with Letitia James, who is the district attorney of New York, she was throwing at factotum about the NRA.
0: Right.
2: And I think both the NRA and Trump are in trouble.
0: It was a lie to me, but a factotum.
3: You got a winner.
5: Yeah, well, you're right.
4: Well, all three of you are absolutely wrong.
0: Well, we ain't all teachers. Just one of us is a teacher. So,
4: factotum is an employee who does all kinds of work. Like, you need to give me a raise because I am a factotum to this show.
0: I think that means Dominican, doesn't it?
2: That's what it sounds like to me.
4: But that is okay. That is okay. Chandra, you have earned your diploma to DL School of Real Good Book Learning. You have earned it. You have earned it.
0: And wear it proudly. Display it proudly.
1: I need some schoolinism.
4: Some schoolinism. There's another word.
0: There it is. Hey, she could be my chancellor. I swear to God. All right, Chandra. Thank you so much. You be careful. And learn them up good. Thank you, sweetie.
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0: Time for our feature. Welcome to the stage. We spotlight some of the funniest comedians. Some you know, some you don't. Welcome to the stage, Leclerc Andre.
1: You know what the most aggressive bear is? You know what the most dangerous bear? Do you guys know?
2: Polar.
1: Yeah, I was gonna say white, but sure, polar.
3: Where did polar bear come from, you know?
1: You have no problem calling them black and brown bears, you know, but. All of a sudden, the killer bears are polar. That's crazy. You know? I call them privileged bears. That's what I call them. You know? Shout out to polar bears. Y'all got a good PR team, you know? Got them out there drinking Coca-Cola. They are dangerous, man.
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0: You know, because women like men with power. And they said, you like those preachers in the church. 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

0: Now it's time for the streaming movie review with Alibo, the streaming hack warrior.
1: Ame salami anane. Hola me se. Ame, ame, ame. Dear my home brother.
0: What's that, Alibo?
1: May is here. The weather is starting to turn in beautiful, and everyone is preparing for the Mother's Day. The day we honor the woman who loves us unconditionally. The day she reminds us she carried you for 9 months and you've been a disappointment ever since. It's the day we celebrate the only person allowed to criticize your life choices. And she does it with kindness. Unless you have a warrior mother like me. My mother was just mean. My mother was so mean, she put laxatives in the dog food just to watch him ruin the neighbor's yard. She once told Santa he was on the naughty list.
0: Why?
1: For bringing cheap presents. My mother is so mean.

0: she breastfed me sour milk just to build character. I'm serious. Today's movie has nothing to do with Mother's Day, but it stars a bad mother shutting your mouth. The movie is One Spoon of Chocolate, starring Shameik Damore and Paris DeJackson. This is a movie written and directed by the RZA from the Wu-Tang Clan, and it is produced by Quentin and Tarantino. In this movie, Shameik is an ex-military convict seeking a fresh start in a small town. But his past, it catches up, and he finds love in danger and chaos.
1: Oh.
0: His past is the violence that he used to do all the time, and the love is Paris DeJackson. Yes, Michael DeJackson's only daughter. She is in this movie. This movie moves fast, and there's a lot of action. The script is very good. It's like Tarantino directed a film written by Ice Cube. I'm serious. Shameik is a very good actor. And Paris? Well, I'm not saying she is a thriller or she's bad, but she is like Meryl Streep. If Meryl Streep studied acting by binge-watching Love in Hip Hop Atlanta, I'm serious. With all of this said, this is a good movie. I give it 3 AMBAs. And for Mother's Day, just for every mother, I will send to you a naked photograph of me. You're welcome. I'm serious. This is Alivo, your hacking warrior, with the Stream Hacking Movie Review. Hamne salam nianane. Stay safe and healthy. Hamne, hamne, ham.
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They say that the biggest problem between men and women is that we have problems communicating, and I can understand it because men and women come from two different worlds. Men come from the world that's here. Women come from a world they make up. You ever hold a conversation with your woman and you're gonna try to understand it, but halfway through the conversation you go, what the fuck are you talking about? You don't even understand what you're saying. You know what I'm saying. You don't even know what the fuck you're saying. What are you talking about? Women do shit that is certifiably insane. Putting tiles in a bathroom ain't nobody supposed to fucking use. What type of shit is that? Don't use those tiles. Well, what they in the bathroom for? They're not for you. Every time I get out the shower, I rub my dick across them damn tiles. These tiles. Give a shit about these damn tiles. We got a little note from the GED section coming up right after Leon Thomas on the D.L. Hughley Show Weekend Edition.

0: You cannot call it freedom when one group has the power to tell another group how to vote. You cannot call it equal. You can call it something else, but equal is not what it is. Isn't it ironic? At the very same time, we are in Iran fighting for our freedom, for the ability to stop them from getting a bomb. There are many states in this country that are trying to avoid giving black people a ballot. And that has been the case always. Black people have fought and died in every single conflict that this nation has had. Every single one. World War I, World War II, the Korean War, the Vietnam War, and so on and so on and so on. And almost in all of those conflicts, particularly at the beginning of the 18th and 19th century, we were doing so under Jim Crow laws. They still had segregation in the armed service. Even though we were fighting for our freedom, fighting for this nation's freedom against a common enemy, America always had time to fight with us. Always. Didn't matter who we were fighting. And now, in this new iteration, while we're at war with Iran and being asked to sacrifice, in terms of high prices and trying to galvanize each other and hold the country together, black people's rights are under assault. It does not matter whether it was Hitler, it didn't matter whether it was Ho Chi Minh, it does not matter that it's an Ayatollah. Whenever America fights for her freedom, it is ironic that black people have had to fight for theirs. While we were fighting to make sure that freedom rang and that it was sacrosanct, they were eroding it here. And it didn't matter what we were fighting. It didn't matter if we were fighting the access of evil, or we were trying to stop communism in Japan, or a nation that shouldn't have one getting a bomb. The one thing that is certain is while America is fighting for freedom, they are fighting to stop giving it to us. That's a little note from the GED section.
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0: celebrate our mothers, while she says that men should also celebrate the mothers of their child.
1: What? Why do you have that face?
2: What do you
1: fix your face, Sakina?
3: Me fix my face?
1: You seriously still mad?
3: Am I seriously? I'm sitting here with nothing.
1: The kids gave you something, Sakina. The kids gave you something. What do you mean you got something for Mother's Day?
3: Where's my flowers?
1: The kids gave you flowers.
3: You went into the store and got your mom flowers and didn't get me
1: because
3: flowers.
1: She's my mom. No. This is my mom. It's Mother's Day, Sakina. Mother's Day. The kids got you something.
3: Mother's Day. Am I not a mom? Did I not give you kids?
1: Yeah, so the kids got you something because you're their mom. You're not my mom. It's not Wife's Day.
0: All right, we're going to get to your calls in just a bit. Right now, his Money Long on the D.L. Hughley Show Weekend Edition.

0: your mom flowers and didn't get me
1: because
0: flowers.
1: She's my mom. No. This is my mom. It's Mother's Day, Sakina. Mother's Day. The kids got you something.
0: Mother's Day. Am I not a mom? Did I not give you kids?
1: Yeah, so the kids got you something because you're their mom. You're not my mom. That's supposed to be it's not Wife's Day.
2: Do you agree you should only get your mother presents, not your wife, girlfriend, significant other? We're going to the phones.
3: I think DL is dead ass wrong. Because first of all, if children are minors, shouldn't a father buy the gifts for the children? DL is dead ass wrong and not even a funny comedian.
4: My sister asked me the

0: about your mother. So I don't think you should ask your husband or anybody to buy you a gift for Mother's Day if it's not your mother.
1: Man, if I was that dude, that's an argument. You know, you got to pick your battles. You got to pick and choose your battle. That's a battle that he picked that he didn't even have to fight. Because he's never going to win that argument. I mean, I agree with Jasmine. She is the mother of his kids. So you have to recognize that. I know she's not your mother. That's the technology of the whole situation. But she's the mother of your kids. And right now, that argument that you're trying to have with her and try to explain that she's not your mother, she understands that. But that's not that. This is the fact that she's the mother of your kids, and that's a waste of time. You should pick your battle on something else, but not that one, because you're never, never going to win that one, my brother. So I don't get him at all, period.
0: This is interesting. I had this conversation just yesterday with my daughter, and I agree wholeheartedly with what D.L. Hughley and the station, this comment and conversation is about. I was just telling my daughter that there is a beginning of mothers being represented on Mother's Day. It is not about the woman in the man's life. It is not about that girlfriend that may have his children. It is not about a mother giving her daughter or a father giving their daughter. It is about the man giving to his birth mother. It is about my children giving to me. It is not about me giving to my children and my children's children. It is about that man being focused on his mother, the woman that gave birth to him. That is what Mother's Day is all about.
2: I truly do believe that some holidays just make people selfish. You know, if my kids gave me a Mother's Day gift and they're young, I just assume that my husband took them to the store, helped them pick out the gift, and it was from him as well. I would never expect him to buy me something extra or make him feel ungrateful for the things that he's done for me. Every day is Mother's Day because my husband loves me, helps me take care of my house, my kids. He shows me he appreciates me. I don't wait for May to come around to celebrate my day of the year. I'm a mom every day, and he did a good job helping his kids pick out them gifts. She should be appreciative of what he done for her.
3: Ben Johnson out of Greenville, North Carolina. The mother should be, the wife of the mother of your kids should be acknowledged and wished happy Mother's Day. But you should get your mother and your mother only something for Mother's Day. Plain and simple. Deal with the argument. Deal with the pettiness, but right is right. You get your mother something for Mother's Day. Acknowledge her, but nah.
4: I think he was right.

0: she seems like she just being greedy and selfish forever. It's like not even appreciating that, you know, he spent the money. At least he spent the money and let the kids get the gifts. Like, I don't know. I
1: asked my wife a few years ago what she wanted for Mother's Day, and her reply

0: birthday present. But he did not buy from me because I'm not his, I was not his mother. I'm his wife, I'm his lover, and I'm his best friend.
1: It's the D.L. Hughley Show.
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1: Research suggests that coffee may actually influence everything from brain function to digestive health, thanks to compounds like polyphenols, which, of course, you know, are plant-based antioxidants that can help protect against cellular damage. Moderate coffee consumption has even been linked to a lower risk of chronic conditions like type 2 diabetes, liver disease, and cardiovascular disease. That's a good thing. Drink a cup of coffee. But, you know, be careful with it.
0: It's the D.L. Hughley Show.
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0: got it together, didn't we? Nobody but you and me. We've got it together.
1: More

0: I remember when years ago Barry White was moving to Vegas right after a big earthquake. He was at the gas station and he had a Rolls Royce with one of the hubcaps off. He was getting the hell
1: like,
0: out of
1: I'm
0: there.
1: I'm out of here.
0: And sure was.
1: I ain't got time to rest. He said, I ain't around, y'all.
0: Hell no. It ain't gonna catch me unawares.
1: Unawares.
0: So if you are in Chicago, I am here. I'm at the Improv in Schaumburg. So you feel free to come check me out and take a notion. One of my favorite places to play. Love. Go to Gibson's, have me a little steak and lobster.
1: Hopefully you stop over on Michigan Avenue.
0: Yeah. Why wouldn't I?
1: I don't know.
0: Oh, you mean no, baby. I'm gonna get you Gary Popcorn, but it's going to be from the kiosk by
1: K-12.
2: Wow. Derek, run over there and get a can of popcorn.
0: You're not going to know the difference. I won't know the difference. What I'll do is lie to you and tell you I stood on Michigan, but I'm not going to do it. I will make sure.
1: Thank you. I appreciate it.
0: Well, you know what? I might have to do it because my flight on the way back leaves at 6 in the morning, so they're not open.
1: Oh, yeah.
0: I might have to. I might have to go to the one by the bathroom in...
1: That's terrible.
0: You just want the popcorn. You don't care how.
1: Well, I mean, I don't want to get sick from it.
0: No, it's popcorn.
2: Mm. It'll be stale popcorn from the day before. You should get it at the airport. Yeah.
1: Mm-hmm. I'm sure the bathroom stink on it will help it stay fresh.
0: No, that's why it's in the can.
1: Yuck.
0: Yeah. You can get it in a tin.
2: Yeah.
1: Well, that's the only way. Well, unless you're there.
0: Do you really think I'm going to go to?
1: I know you're not. You're not.
0: Check my bag and walk with big ass tins of.
1: Yeah.
0: That's not going to happen. It never was going to happen.
1: I would do it for you.
0: Okay. I would never ask you to do that. I would say, get mine by the bathroom. I don't care nothing about that. Yes, I don't care nothing about that.
1: Lying.
0: I don't care nothing about that. I don't care nothing.
2: Ooh, and when they scan it, it'll be irradiated. You don't want that.
0: Yeah. Yeah. All right. I got a couple shows. What you got going on this weekend, Sam?
1: I'm getting ready for Memorial Day weekend.
0: Oh yeah, I'll be in Baltimore.
1: I got a lot of planning to do.
0: Baltimore for Memorial Day weekend. That'll be fun.
1: Tell Gary I said hi.
0: I think I might. Maybe I'll get there early and have dinner with him.
1: Oh, there you go. He'd love that.
0: I'm not doing it, but Skip, my man Cheatham, what you got going on this weekend?
3: I know you're in Chicago. I'm in Atlanta. My son, Trey, graduating from Morehouse.
0: Is he?
3: Yes.
1: Congratulations.
0: Oh, wow. You got to go to Marcel's. Send him Marcel's for me.
2: Yeah, for you.
0: Look at that. It seemed like he just left.
1: I know.
3: Happy
0: graduation,
1: that's awesome.
0: Trey.
3: Officially a Morehouse man now. So,
0: Junior's hand of the king. What do you got going on this weekend?
2: Nathan. I still wool out from last weekend. It's Mother's Day stuff. Mother's Day. Oh, man.
0: That's good, man.
2: Like a rest between, Memorial Day.
0: Yeah, exactly. That is a tiresome affair.

0: How's that?
1: Oh, you can say sex bomb. You can say
2: never mind.
1: We'd edit it out anyway.
0: Yeah, you're right. like everything else we say around here.
3: Oh, and thank God.
0: People have never heard the real show.
3: Woo, that's
0: show.
3: We would be so fired.
1: This would have been over a long time.
0: All right, that was our show for this weekend. I want you to have a great, safe weekend. We'll definitely see you soon. Be good to each other. Take care of each other. It's the D.L. Hughley Show Weekend Edition.
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2: 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Entertainment Weekly says, run, don't ease on down to this spectacular revival. The Wiz. 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

0: But they say we need to procreate more. Well,
1: between Usher and Russell Wilson, they keeping the race going.
0: Yeah. So
2: and Nick Cannon, of course.
1: 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The three of them hang out together. 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
2: Kiki Wyatt. Kiki
3: Wyatt.
0: Oh, yeah. So yeah, we can't wait till Brad have her second one, honey. It's gonna be beautiful, honey. We need another niece.
2: The guy threw that in the bread. See how he threw that in the bread?
3: Only if he'll be my surrogate.
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0: Well, you know what? There is science about noise. I actually have a white noise machine, so I can change the sounds. It can be the sound of an air conditioner. 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It can be the sound of nature. But those calming sounds can help put you to sleep.
1: So is black noise like gunshots and stuff like that?
0: Yeah. So
2: yeah, that put us to sleep back in the day. The sirens and the gunshots.
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